was hot because I always saw her at the PTA meetings. You know, she'd come by the high school and I just thought she was like so fucking cute for a mom, you know? 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And then after that, I took your mom home and I bent

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RP Juice, RP Sleep, I'm tryna see it through. 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RP Lito, RP Few. 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

shit, here we go again. 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

today's just not my day. 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Now all I wanna do is listen to Lewis Capaldi.

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0: Tinnitus is a common and debilitating condition of noise in the ear or head.
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Look, I ain't never done coke a day in my life. Vacuum seal bundles, smoke with Barry White. You wanna flip my words, but you ain't Vanna White. Signs of bad weather, nothing like being back home. 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I told my manager I'll never spend my son's birthday stuck on the plane. Niggas gonna tell you, stay in your lane. 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Still rocking Jabos with Adidas stripes. Fucking up your manifesto. Car horse with a tall can, Stussy vest, fold paper. Screaming, what's changed? I'm another nigga in the matrix, swinging from the neck down, propane. Nigga, I'm 10 toes down, screaming T.O., signing no deals. Flitz Parker, you John Lord, typical fighting for control out the ear, so

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1: If everything continues to go this way, that it is going, my guy will suppose come out trenches this year. 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
2: As I'm going on there, the future I see for my family starts to scare me. 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

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You didn't know me, knew me, and I was bored. 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I still make mistakes. 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

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One day I'll say goodbye and I'll do some different shit.

And I hope that your set was good tonight and last night. And that you have a good morning and day at work. And I actually have to be up early too, so I'm gonna try to sleep. But yeah. Love you, bye.

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3-2 Bounce. 3-2 Bounce. 3-2 Bounce. 3-2 Bounce. 3-2 Bounce. 3-2 Bounce. 3-2 Bounce. 3-2 Bounce. 3-2 Bounce. 3-2 Bounce. 3-2 Bounce. 3-2 Bounce. 3-2 Bounce. 3-2 Bounce. 3-2 Bounce. 3-2 Bounce. 3-2 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

as a child, my mother used to say, "Your hands are elegant and slender, not like your sister's, who inherited roundness from your father. You could be a hand model with those hands." I'd wonder about all the things I would touch if I were a hand model. TVs, computer screens, miscellaneous electronics, shampoo, 2-in-1, a bar of soap, soapy suds, soapy suds, soapy suds. A meal at home, tonight, chicken, a crisp apple, a stained nappy. Advertisements like this, when I was

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And now, I could be in a game and live forever. When I was a child, I thought I had broken my leg from playing video games.

a state of neutrality. It's some curses may define people and situations that could possibly make it last for longer. That could possibly make it last for longer.

The ache was exhausting. Looking out at the landscape, I felt my heart lighten. I wanted to laugh at the absurdity of this eyelash of existence, the pinprick of my body high above the plains. I'm not a failure, I thought in that brief, sun-drenched moment. I'm an ephemeral being.